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0: Oh, that's a song that got it started all for her debut single, She's in Love with the Boy, which became a number one hit for Trisha Yearwood. And heard here on 98.9 WDNE. Now, not only is she a great country star and married to Garth Brooks, might as well throw that in there, she also had a great cooking show called Trisha's Southern Kitchen, and she also played a recurring role on the TV show JAG as Lieutenant Commander Teresa Coulter. And, of course, she's definitely one of the great ladies of country music, and she was brought to you by those awesome folks there at the Outhouse. I tell you what, if you need a portable toilet or a hand washing station for your next big event, you reach out to those folks and they'll come take care of you no matter how big or how small. They can handle them all. Phone number is 304-636-7079. 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Thomas Rhett and Jordan Davis.
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10: Here's the Metro News AccuWeather forecast. Tonight will bring clear to partly cloudy skies with a low of 48. Tomorrow, expect partly sunny conditions with a high of 84. Tomorrow night will be mainly clear with a low of 56. Saturday will have sunny spells and a high of 84. Sunday will be humid with clouds breaking for some sun, with a chance of a heavy thunderstorm in the afternoon and a high of 78. For weather anytime, download the AccuWeather app. For Metro News, I'm meteorologist Jason Caterina.

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0: Josh Ross, I Hate How You Look on 98.9 WDNE. Coming up, we got Susie Bogus. We also have the country babe herself, and if you don't know who that is, you'll find out soon enough. Also, we got Thomas Rhett as well. But hey, let's take a look at some country music news. CMA Fest kicked off today in Nashville, and it's going to run through Sunday. Those playing the nightly shows at Nissan Stadium, for tonight anyway, include Ella Langley, Jason Aldean, Tucker Wetmore, Rhett Atkins, and Kaylee Hammock, who will be singing the national anthem.
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You know, I said I have the country babe herself. Well, maybe you know who she is, but if you don't, let me give you some hints here. She was born in Longview, Texas, and she started out in early 2001 when she released her self-titled debut album independently. In 2003, she finished in third place on the television program Nashville Star, a singing competition which aired on the USA Network. Outside of her solo career, she is a member of the Pistol Annies, a group formed in 2011 alongside Ashley Monroe and Angelina Presley. She's also been honored by the Grammy Awards, the Academy of Country Music Awards, and the Country Music Association Awards. She's been honored with more Academy of Country Music Awards than any artist in history. And in 2024, she was awarded the Country Icon Award at the People's Choice of Country Awards. And who am I talking about? Oh, that's right, my lady herself, Miranda Lambert. And we got me and Charlie talking, brought to you by those awesome folks there at the A Outhouse. You know, if you need your septic tank pump, you call them 304-636-7079.

0: 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Wetzel, Rocky Mountain Low, 98.9 WDNE, Ella Langley, Thomas Rhett, and I don't think I'm fitting anybody else in, but if I can, I will. But I tell you what I can do right now, and that is tell you about the fact that WVBargains.com is coming to a close. 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

0: I guess you would call that heartburn. Heart on Fire, Eric Church, 98.9 WDNE. Kicking things off with Luke Combs and Be By You. Sarah Evans is on the way as we salute the ladies of country music, so stick around for her.
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0: Sarah Evans, Suds in the Bucket on 98.9 WDNE. You know, she had five songs reach number one. Nine additional singles made the top ten. Now, the reason we don't hear so much from her anymore, or, you know, after a short period of time in country, she suffered from panic attacks and anxiety and, you know, just couldn't get out in front of people, and perfectly understandable. And another thing a lot of people don't know, she was nearly killed in a plane crash in Minnesota. One of those last second, the pilot saves the plane type of deal. So that would definitely add to your anxiety. And she's had eating disorders, and she is a spokesperson for the National Eating Disorders Association. And we got a chance to hear her thanks to those awesome folks there at the Outhouse. If you live in Randolph, Pocahontas, or any of the surrounding counties, and you need your septic tank pump, you give them a call, 304-636-7079. Scotty McCreary and Sawyer Brown are lined up and ready to go.
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5: Here's the Metro News AccuWeather forecast. Tonight will bring clear to partly cloudy skies with a low of 48. Tomorrow, expect partly sunny conditions with a high of 84. Tomorrow night will be mainly clear with a low of 56. Saturday will have sunny spells and a high of 84. Sunday will be humid with clouds breaking for some sun with a chance of a heavy thunderstorm in the afternoon and a high of 78. For weather anytime, download the AccuWeather app. For Metro News, I'm meteorologist Jason Caterina.

0: Jason Aldean, 98.9 WDNE. Oh my goodness, you know, I was so excited about playing the Country Babe. I'm going to play her again after we pay some bills. Also, Mary Chapin Carpenter and Tucker Wetmore are coming up. But, you know, as always, I was on the internet and I found this question, and the first answer fits me to a T. So I'm going to give you a few of these. The question was, what is a simple thing that you just are not able to do? And like I said, this first one fits me perfectly. Wrap gifts. It always looks like I did it when I was four. And that's today still true. Here's another one. Whistle with my fingers. The next one, snap my fingers. And here's the final one. Use a can opener. I'm left-handed and always end up punching little holes all around the can so it could be pried open.
1: Since 1914, Greer Limestone and Asphalt have been laying the groundwork for America's roads, buildings, and bridges. What started as a single limestone mine near Morgantown, West Virginia, has grown into the state's largest producer of limestone aggregates. 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

D&E, right now I've got a lady for you that spent several years singing in Washington, D.C., throughout the area clubs there, and in the late 1980s, she signed with Columbia Records, and her most successful album came in 1992. It was called Come On, Come On, which accounted for 7 singles and was certified quadruple platinum in the United States for shipments of 4 million copies. The lady I'm talking about is Mary Chapin Carpenter, and the song is called Shut Up and Kiss Me. And, of course, it's brought to you by those awesome folks there, Gen Transport. Feeling the urge to get your CDL license? Well, you give Gen a call. They'll help you achieve that. 304-636-7079.

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0: Ella Langley and Be Her, 98.9 WDNE. Luke Bryan and Tucker Wetmore are on the way. But right now, let me tell you what's on the way tomorrow night, and that would be First Friday. And the whole theme of First Friday for this month, Taco About a Great Night in Downtown Elkins. Gets underway at 4 p.m. and ends at 9 p.m. Now, some of the people that's going to be involved is Beender's Restaurant and Tavern. They have karaoke night, steak, latte tacos, fish tacos, specialty margaritas, and mini margaritas. Scotty's over there on 7th Street has 50% off taco salads. And the Elkins Sewing Center, create a burrito pillowcase or bring your own project for open sew. There's all kinds of other places involved. Next time I'll have a total count of how many different businesses are participating. So stick around for that and make sure you're downtown there by 4 o'clock. And by the way, Melissa's going to be down there from 4 to 9 broadcasting live.
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1: Sam Hunt in 23, getting us into the 10, 98.9 WDNE. Coming up, we got one of West Virginia's own country ladies coming your way. Also, we're going to take a look at your AccuWeather forecast, and Keith Urban's going to make an appearance as well.

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0: Kathy Mateus, she was born in South Charleston, but she was raised in nearby Cross Lanes. And on August 11, 2025, she was surprised during an appearance at the Grand Ole Opry by her longtime friend Charlie McCoy, who unplugged her microphone during her performance of 18 Wheels and a Dozen Roses and invited her to become the next member of the Opry. And of course, she accepted that naturally. And her official induction ceremony is scheduled for October 11th of this year. And she also is one of the hosts of Mountain Stage here in West Virginia as well. And of course, that song was Love at the Five and Dime, brought to you by those awesome folks there at the Outhouse. I tell you what, maybe you have a family reunion coming up, something for church, something for work, doesn't matter. If you need a portable toilet or a hand washing station, you call the Outhouse. 304-636-7079.
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4: Here's the Metro News AccuWeather forecast. Tonight will bring clear to partly cloudy skies with a low of 48. Tomorrow, expect partly sunny conditions with a high of 84. Tomorrow night will be mainly clear with a low of 56. Saturday will have sunny spells and a high of 84. Sunday will be humid with clouds breaking for some sun with a chance of a heavy thunderstorm in the afternoon and a high of 78. For weather anytime, download the AccuWeather app. For Metro News, I'm meteorologist Jason Caterina.

0: How about that song, Pump Your Blood, here at the bottom half of the hour, 98.9 WDNE. On the way, Lone Star, we've got our next Lady of Country Music as we honor the ladies up until midnight hour tonight. And we also have Shaboozy on the way as well. But did you hear this? Earth is far more magnetic than scientists previously thought, which explains why it's so hard for me to get off the couch on the weekends.
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Zach Topp. He moved into that neighborhood just south of Sanity, 98.9 WDNE. Once again, it's time for another great classy country cut and another great lady of the country music genre. And the lady I have for you right now began performing in her teenage years before signing her first record contract with MCA Records in Nashville. Her music is defined by sounds that include neo-traditional country, honky-tonk, country rock, and bluegrass music, and her singing voice has been favorably compared to Loretta Lynn and Emmylou Harris. Have any idea who I'm talking about? Well, it's none other than Patti Loveless, and we're going to hear You Can Feel Bad right now on 98.9 WDNE. Thanks to those great folks there at the outhouse. I tell you what, if you need your septic tank pump, pick up that phone and call 304-636-7079.

0: I love that song. Megan Maroney and Beautiful Things, 98.9 WDNE, Jason Aldean and Shaboozy. And I'm going to throw in some Jake Owen as well. But hey, let me remind you what's going on tomorrow night. It is First Friday, and this month's theme is Taco About a Great Night in Downtown Elkins. Now, overall, there are 20 businesses that are involved in this all over Elkins. And let me give you three of them right now. Of course, we got Beander's Restaurant and Tavern. They're having karaoke night, steak elote tacos, fish tacos, specialty margaritas, and mini margaritas. Our great friends at Scotty's, they have 50% off taco salads. And the Elkins Sewing Center, get down there and create a burrito pillowcase or bring your own project. They're having an open sew. But you can only be involved from 4 to 9 p.m. tomorrow night. And while you're down there having some fun, say hi to Melissa. She's going to be down there broadcasting live, letting us all know what's going on.
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Tim, are you selling it too cheap? I don't know. 7,500 OBO. 98.9 WDNE. My final hour is here. So let's not chit-chat. Let's keep the music going. And we're going to start off with Dan and Shay and Say So. Also on the way, we have another great lady of country music ready to go. So stick around.

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0: Oh yeah, Faith Hill. She's one of the most successful country music artists of all time, having sold almost 50 million albums worldwide. She's won 5 Grammy Awards, 15 Academy of Country Music Awards, 6 American Music Awards, and several other awards to go along with all of those. And of course, it doesn't hurt that she's married to Tim McGraw. And of course, that was her song, Wild One, here on 98.9 WDNE, and brought to you by those great folks there at the Outhouse. You know what? If you need your septic tank pump, maybe your toilet's going slow, or you got an odor in your house, you call them at 304-636-7079.
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3: Here's the Metro News AccuWeather forecast. Tonight will bring clear to partly cloudy skies with a low of 48. Tomorrow, expect partly sunny conditions with a high of 84. Tomorrow night will be mainly clear with a low of 56. Saturday will have sunny spells and a high of 84. Sunday will be humid with clouds breaking for some sun with a chance of a heavy thunderstorm in the afternoon and a high of 78. For weather anytime, download the AccuWeather app. For Metro News, I'm meteorologist Jason Caterina.

0: Stick around. Coming up, Megan Maroney. We got my final classic country cut lady that we are celebrating during the first part of this week. Of course, tomorrow night we'll have something totally different, although I could probably go on for at least another week with the ladies of country music, and we may do another one of these in the near future, so we'll see about that. Also on the way, we got Riley Green, but did you hear Americans are expected to drive less this summer? That's right, lots of us are planning to actually get up and walk from the couch to the fridge instead of using our scooters.
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Megan Maroney with 6 months later, 98.9 WDNE. For my final lady, as we wrap up Ladies Week, or at least Monday through Thursday part of a week, shall we say, is a lady that's an American singer, songwriter, and life coach. And everybody always thought she only had one hit in the world of country or any other type of music. But in the 80s total, she had 11 top 10 country songs, including the one we're going to hear right now, which is called Nobody. And that one crossed over into the pop charts as well. The lady I'm talking about is Sylvia. And, of course, Nobody is the song, brought to you by those great folks there at the Outhouse. They serve Randolph, Pocahontas, and all surrounding counties. So if you need your septic tank pump, you make sure you reach out to them at 304-636-7079.

0: Jordan Davis wrapping it up for the Night Owl on this Thursday night. Thank you so much for allowing me to be a part of your evening or nighttime hours in one fashion or the other. Really do appreciate it. Coming up in the morning at 6 a.m., it's Joe Danger with the Bird's House of Donuts morning show. Might get a chance to steal his meal. And, of course, don't forget, at 8:20, Joe's Jocularity. It's not going to be the funniest thing that you've ever heard. Probably wouldn't even get on a comedy show that's televised locally. But what it will do, of course, is make you smile. And that's the whole purpose of the whole thing. And don't forget, coming up tomorrow night, it's First Friday. And the theme is Taco, about a great night in downtown Elkins. Gets underway at 4 p.m. to 9 p.m. Our very own Melissa's going to be down there broadcasting live. And, of course, don't forget to stop by Beender's, Scotty's, and Elkins Sewing Center and the rest of the 17 other businesses participating. You'll have yourself a great time, guaranteed. And, of course, I'll be back in tomorrow night at 7 p.m. Not going to be a part of the festivities because I'm going to be here entertaining you. But please, don't let that stop you. You get down there and you have some fun. And between now and 7 o'clock tomorrow night, remember, love somebody.
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1: Here's the Metro News AccuWeather forecast. Overnight will be partly cloudy with a low of 48. On Friday, expect partly sunny skies with a high of 83. Friday night will be mainly clear with a low of 57. Saturday will have sunny spells and a high of 84. Sunday will be humid with clouds breaking for some sun. There's a chance of a heavy thunderstorm in the afternoon with a high of 78. Monday brings sunshine and a few clouds with a high of 86. For weather, anytime, download the AccuWeather app. For Metro News, I'm meteorologist Jason Caterina.

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1: Here's the Metro News AccuWeather forecast. Overnight will be partly cloudy with a low of 48. On Friday, expect partly sunny skies with a high of 83. Friday night will be mainly clear with a low of 57. Saturday will have sunny spells and a high of 84. Sunday will be humid with clouds breaking for some sun. There's a chance of a heavy thunderstorm in the afternoon with a high of 78. Monday brings sunshine and a few clouds with a high of 86. For weather, anytime, download the AccuWeather app. For Metro News, I'm meteorologist Jason Caterina.

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1: Here's the Metro News AccuWeather forecast. Overnight will be partly cloudy with a low of 48. On Friday, expect partly sunny skies with a high of 83. Friday night will be mainly clear with a low of 57. Saturday will have sunny spells and a high of 84. Sunday will be humid with clouds breaking for some sun. There's a chance of a heavy thunderstorm in the afternoon with a high of 78. Monday brings sunshine and a few clouds with a high of 86. For weather, anytime, download the AccuWeather app. For Metro News, I'm meteorologist Jason Caterina.

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1: Here's the Metro News AccuWeather forecast. Overnight will be partly cloudy with a low of 48. On Friday, expect partly sunny skies with a high of 83. Friday night will be mainly clear with a low of 57. Saturday will have sunny spells and a high of 84. Sunday will be humid with clouds breaking for some sun. There's a chance of a heavy thunderstorm in the afternoon with a high of 78. Monday brings sunshine and a few clouds with a high of 86. For weather, anytime, download the AccuWeather app. For Metro News, I'm meteorologist Jason Caterina.

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0: 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Hoppy Kercheval sits down with West Virginia coal miner and award-winning astrophotographer Dave Green. By day, Dave works in mine rescue. By night, he captures breathtaking images of deep space from some of West Virginia's most iconic landscapes.
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3: Here's the Metro News AccuWeather forecast. Overnight will be partly cloudy with a low of 48. On Friday, expect partly sunny skies with a high of 83. Friday night will be mainly clear with a low of 57. Saturday will have sunny spells and a high of 84. Sunday will be humid with clouds breaking for some sun. There's a chance of a heavy thunderstorm in the afternoon with a high of 78. Monday brings sunshine and a few clouds with a high of 86. For weather, anytime, download the AccuWeather app. For Metro News, I'm meteorologist Jason Caterina.

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0: 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Hoppy Kercheval sits down with West Virginia coal miner and award-winning astrophotographer Dave Green. By day, Dave works in mine rescue. By night, he captures breathtaking images of deep space from some of West Virginia's most iconic landscapes.
1: Orion has been rising over Seneca Rocks for millions of years.
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1: West Virginia Metro News. I'm Chris Lawrence. President Donald Trump unveils a plan to spend $700 million federal dollars across the country to upgrade and improve the coal-based power infrastructure.
2: Coal's a great business, really a big business, and it's real power. It's in terms of power, there's really nothing like it.
1: The plan will upgrade coal-fired power plants in 10 states and includes construction of a new coal-fired power plant in West Virginia, the first in more than a decade. Chris Hamilton, president of the West Virginia Coal Association, called it the most significant announcement in a half century.
3: When Jimmy Carter was president and Congress ordered that coal be a major feedstock for electric generation in this country. So that's almost 50 years to the date. And, that's how significant the news of today of building a new coal-fired power plant in the state of West Virginia is.
1: Reports indicate the new plant will be built in the Mount Storm area. There was frustration as the PSC held its first public hearing on the Mid-Atlantic Resiliency Link Thursday night in Kaiser. Ahead of the meeting, those who had signed up as interveners in the case learned they would not be allowed to speak.
4: An intervener is an actual party that can participate at the evidentiary hearing in Charleston, cross-examine witnesses, put on their own testimony. A protestant is just somebody who wants to give their opinion.
1: That's PSC Chair Charlotte Lane. 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
5: Come on, Liam, let's go. 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
6: There he goes again. 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
6: That's what we all want.
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1: Monongahela County authorities have released no further information about an incident that occurred in the parking lot of the CVS store in Morgantown. Deputies were called to that scene on Thursday morning where a person wanted on an outstanding warrant was observed. When they tried to identify that person, shots were fired, and now that person is dead. Investigators spent much of the day on Thursday processing the scene, but again, so far have released no further information about the incident. From the Metro News Anchor Desk, I'm Chris Lawrence.
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10: Here's the Metro News AccuWeather forecast. Today will be partly sunny with a high of 83. Tonight, expect mainly clear skies with a low of 57. Tomorrow, we'll have sunny spells and a high of 84. On Sunday, it will be humid with clouds breaking for some sun with a heavy thunderstorm around in the afternoon and a high of 78. Monday will bring sunshine and a few clouds with a high of 86. Tuesday is expected to be mostly sunny and humid with a high of 86. For weather anytime, download the AccuWeather app. For Metro News, I'm meteorologist Joe Lundberg.
11: Well, good morning. We made it to a Friday, 48 degrees right now, a little on the cool side. Didn't see one pesky deer coming in. I did see two, count them, two NASCAR wannabes. So they're out there. Got to keep your eyes on those guys. They tailgate you, then they pass you in the curve because you're going too slow. That type of thing happens. Bless their darling hearts. Oh, well, you'll have that. You know, we're going to play for a single-topping large pizza at 8:30, don't you? Thanks to Gino's Pizza and Spaghetti House. I'll have three trivia questions. You answer two out of three right, you're taking home pizza from Gino's. That's every Friday, right around 8:30 or so. Just getting started. Thanks to Bird's House of Donuts. Here's Tucker Wetmore's Brunette.

Ain't a Bad Life. Thomas Rhett and Jordan Davis from WGNE. Let's see who's having a birthday today in the Dairy Queen Birthday Club. It's the 5th of the month. Let me check this out. I haven't looked at it yet. Sorry. Brylan Metz, William Nesser, and Olivia Starr. Well, there you go. Happy birthday to all three of you. Monday morning, we'll give a cake away this time. All, of course, thanks to Dairy Queen on the Beverly Five Lane. You want to join the Dairy Queen Birthday Club, you'll need to go to WDNEFM.com and click on Music and More under that. That's a drop-down box, by the way. 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That's all there is to it. Well, you got to hit Enter or something like that. So join the club, the Dairy Queen Birthday Club.

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0: Sing It, Wynonna. The Judds and Love Is Alive. Classic brought to you by The Outhouse on WDNE. WV Bargains, the last day to bid is here. It's closing out at 5 p.m. this very evening. And I just got on there, WVBargains.com. You have to register to bid. You just put your name and information and all that stuff. So I just thought I'd throw that out there. I don't think I've mentioned that yet. There's registration information. They want your first, last name, address, and city, and all of that. So there you go. That's how you register. No big deal. Once you do that, there's plenty of deals. Just make sure it says Clarksburg Elkins, and then you're good to go. Take a look at them. There's tons of stuff on there from different local businesses that you can bid on, and the bidding closes at 5 p.m., so don't put it off.
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0: Josh Ross on WD&E. Big day today. Melissa's going to be in downtown Elkins. We're talking from 4 to 9 p.m. Head to downtown Elkins. 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And if you register today at the YMCA, you can drop your kids off ages 5 to 10. 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There you go. That's what's going on this very day. No waiting.
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3: Here's the Metro News AccuWeather forecast. Today will be partly sunny with a high of 83. Tonight, expect mainly clear skies with a low of 57. Tomorrow, we'll have sunny spells and a high of 84. On Sunday, it will be humid with clouds breaking for some sun, with a heavy thunderstorm around in the afternoon and a high of 78. Monday will bring sunshine and a few clouds with a high of 86. Tuesday is expected to be mostly sunny and humid with a high of 86. For weather anytime, download the AccuWeather app. For Metro News, I'm meteorologist Joe Lundberg.
4: It is 6:39 on the dot, if you want to set your clock or got to be somewhere, whatever. Not to mention the fact that here it is a Friday morning. We're going to play Steal Joe's Meal. I've got 3 questions ready. And you can answer 2 out of 3 of these, right? I'm going to give you some hints right now. Here we go. You might want to know something about U.S. cities and their nicknames. A sleeplessness, I guess I could put it that way, and the Panama Canal. So those are the 3 categories we're dealing with. You might want to brush up on your trivia a little bit. See if you can win a single-topping large pizza from Geno's. Again, that comes up at 8:30 this very morning. I like this guy. Don Williams, all the way back to 1975.

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0: country, and she knows it. That's Luke Bryan. You're tuned to the best dang station this side of the Pecos, WDET. I'm Joe Danger, your host. It's all brought to you by Bird's House of Donuts in downtown Elkins. They've got a strawberry lemonade and a glazed shell donut going on this month. And they're also offering a PB&J donut, believe it or not. Sounds good to me. If you like PB&J, you know, that's peanut butter and jelly for you who are unlearned. And then the cinnamon sugar rings going on. And they're offering cinnamon sugar donut holes all at Bird's House of Donuts. Why didn't I stop there on the way to work? I've lived to regret that. It's Pledge of Allegiance time. Mrs. Hill's kindergarten class from North Elementary School ready to lead us in the pledge. And it's all brought to you by Mountain Valley Bank.
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4: 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President Donald Trump has unveiled a plan to spend $700 million across the nation, upgrading and improving the nation's coal-based power infrastructure.
5: Coal's a great business, really a big business, and it's real.

0: It's in terms of power, there's really nothing like it.
1: The plan will upgrade coal-fired power plants in 10 states, and that will include construction of a new coal-fired power plant here in West Virginia, the first in more than a decade. Chris Hamilton, president of the West Virginia Coal Association, called it the most significant announcement in a half century.
2: When Jimmy Carter was president and Congress ordered that coal be a major feedstock for electric generation in this country. So that's almost 50 years to the date. And, you know, that's how significant the news of today of building a new coal-fired power plant in the state of West Virginia is.
1: Reports indicate that new plant will be built somewhere in the Mount Storm area. With the Metro News Minute, I'm...
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4: Here's the Metro News AccuWeather forecast. Today will be partly sunny with a high of 83. Tonight, expect mainly clear skies with a low of 57. Tomorrow, we'll have sunny spells and a high of 84. On Sunday, it will be humid with clouds breaking for some sun with a heavy thunderstorm around in the afternoon and a high of 78. Monday will bring sunshine and a few clouds with a high of 86. Tuesday is expected to be mostly sunny and humid with a high of 86. For weather anytime, download the AccuWeather app. For Metro News, I'm meteorologist Joe Lundberg.
5: Well, we've made it up to 54 whole degrees here at WDNE. Here it is, a Friday morning. My. The morning show going on, of course, thanks to Bird's House of Donuts in downtown Elkins. We'll take a look and see who's having birthdays today. A couple of tunes from right now at the bottom of the hour. It's bluegrass time. I'll throw on one cut and see what... I don't know yet. I haven't decided what I'm going to play. I got to look it over. I'll try to pick out something that you might like, even if you're not familiar with bluegrass. It's a happy sound. It's like Steve Martin, the comedian, once said, it's hard to play death, or it's hard to, I forget now. What did he say? Oh, yeah, it's hard to play, my mind just went blank again. What am I doing? Okay, here it is. It's hard to play death, grief, sorrow, and murder on the five-string banjo and not be happy about it. That's what he said. That's a quote, by the way. Here's Jordan Davis, Turn This Truck Around, with Scotty McCreery coming up.

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Coming up on 10 minutes past 7 o'clock, we got some birthdays to talk about. Brylan Metz. There it is. William Nestor and Olivia Starr. Well, happy birthday to the whole squad right there. Somebody's going to win a cake on Monday morning. Anybody that's having a birthday this weekend in the Dairy Queen Birthday Club, we'll figure that out. Come Monday morning, I'll have the winner for you. Right about two songs out of 6 o'clock, we'll do that. Right here on 98.9. You got to join the Dairy Queen Birthday Club at WDNEFM.com. Here's the Fall, Cody Johnson.

Classic country cuts from 98.9 WDNE in the Outhouse. 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

0: That is Eddie Rabbit, Driving My Life Away, a classic brought to you by The Outhouse. They can take care of any problem you might have with your septic tank. Here's their number if you need to give them a call. 304-636-7079, bringing you all the classics you hear on 98.9. You might want to know something about cities and their nicknames. That's one of the categories that we're going to have in Steel Joe's Meal this morning. And also sleeplessness and the Panama Canal. There you go. Three hints right there. You need two out of three of those questions right to win a single-topping large pizza from Geno's. I was looking up some of those, and Elkins, I thought, well, what is the nickname for Elkins? It's the gateway to the Monongahela National Forest, and also the West Virginia Department of Commerce also refers to Elkins as a small-town gem. So, yeah, that's one of the questions, not about Elkins, but I mean nicknames for cities in the United States. Brush up on your trivia. Get ready to play for a single-topping large pizza from Geno's. Time to play. Time to play. 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
1: 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With more practical tips and useful advice, this is the Old Farmer's Almanac Radio Report for Friday, June 5th, the 156th day of the year. Actor Mark Wahlberg has a birthday, and a foot of snow fell at the Mammoth Mountain ski area in California on this day in 1993. If you know your wild berries, this is a great time of year to be out foraging. Here are some of the most frequent berry identification questions we hear. How can I tell a blackberry from a black raspberry? Here are some easy ways to identify them. When picked, blackberries will show part of the white stem in the center, while the core of a black raspberry is hollow. Blackberries are also larger and shinier and typically appear later in the season. Red raspberries have a close look-alike to the thimbleberry. Its shape is flatter and wider, and the stem has no thorns. That's the Old Farmer's Almanac Radio Report. 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

Give me a walking bass and dance room on the floor there, and I'm looking like a stick man with a flailing problem. That's good stuff right there, though. Dwight Yoakam, little honky-tonk man going on. Bluegrass time, and this is the kind of music I play on Sunday morning. 2 hours from 8 to 10. If you like what I'm about to play, well, join me on Sunday. We'll do it all over again, except 2 hours of it. You can't beat that. Now, tomorrow morning we have bluegrass. It's not my program, but it's a good one. It's called Into the Blue, and that starts at 8 a.m., runs all the way till 11. 3 hours on Saturday, 2 more hours on Sunday, right here on 98.9. Here's Shake These Losers Blues.

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8: Here's the Metro News AccuWeather forecast. Today will be partly sunny with a high of 83. Tonight, expect mainly clear skies with a low of 57. Tomorrow, we'll have sunny spells and a high of 84. On Sunday, it will be humid with clouds breaking for some sun with a heavy thunderstorm around in the afternoon and a high of 78. Monday will bring sunshine and a few clouds with a high of 86. Tuesday is expected to be mostly sunny and humid with a high of 86. For weather anytime, download the AccuWeather app. For Metro News, I'm meteorologist Joe Lundberg.
9: We've made it up to 57 degrees at WDNE. Looking at 80-some today with a daytime high. Yee-haw. We're going to play Steel Joe's Meal here in a little while at 8:30. I hope you'll join me for that and plan on playing at 304-636-9363. Two out of three questions. All you got to do to answer those right, you got yourself a single topping large pizza from Gino's Pizza and Spaghetti House in downtown Elkins. Time's ticking. Here's Justin Moore.

0: That is Corey Kent and Cole Wetzel all teamed up on that Rocky Mountain Low. 7:48. By the way, I want to remind you now, today's the last day you can get on WVBargains.com and bid on items from local shops right here in our Elkins area. 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
1: With the Metro News Minute, I'm Chris Lawrence. U.S. Senator Shelley Moore Capito favors a bill that would fund immigration enforcement in the U.S. That bill, part of a Votorama held Thursday in the Senate that included a proposal to block the creation of $1.7 billion in the Anti-Weaponization Fund, aimed at compensating those who claim to have been wrongly prosecuted or investigated. But Capito said she was satisfied this removes that from the landscape. Meanwhile, Capito was thrilled to learn of President Trump's plan to direct $700 million toward the nation's coal industry. That money to be spent upgrading coal-fired power plants in 10 states and construction of a new power plant in Alaska and West Virginia.
2: These actions will support over 14,000 jobs and save the American people $50 billion in electricity costs.
1: Trump with that announcement from the Oval Office on Thursday. And a big crowd expected at Kendrick Family Ballpark today for the NCAA Super Regional, Cal Poly and WVU. First pitch at noon. With the Metro News Minute, I'm Chris Lawrence.
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4: Here's the Metro News AccuWeather forecast. Today will be partly sunny with a high of 83. Tonight, expect mainly clear skies with a low of 57. Tomorrow, we'll have sunny spells and a high of 84. On Sunday, it will be humid with clouds breaking for some sun with a heavy thunderstorm around in the afternoon and a high of 78. Monday will bring sunshine and a few clouds with a high of 86. Tuesday is expected to be mostly sunny and humid with a high of 86.

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1: Well, we're 59 degrees, working our way up into the 80s today. Can you believe that? My. This is the half hour. You could win a single-topping large pizza. That comes up real close to 8:30, 8:35, somewhere in that range. I'll have you call. And if you can answer two out of three trivia questions right, the pizza's yours from Gino's in downtown Elkins. They get the good times going, and they get the good times going every Friday morning around 8:30. Here's Change My Mind. It's Riley Green with Jason Aldean, Girl Like You from 2018. Coming up next.

Jason Aldean, Girl Like You on WDNE. Big night in Elkins, I'm telling you. 4 to 9 p.m. in historic downtown Elkins. We've got a First Friday going on. That's what they're calling it, First Friday. Taco, about a great night in downtown Elkins. Tacos galore. Beaners, they've got a karaoke night planned for you. A steak elote. I think that's the correct pronunciation. Tacos, that is. They also have fish tacos. And margaritas galore. Scotty's Restaurant, you can get 50% off a taco salad. 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Get your kids signed up, that is, for tonight. Because you can drop them off while they swim and play games and all that good stuff at the Y. Ages 5 to 10, by the way. You can go downtown Elkins and enjoy all these other different places. And, well, even Trickett's. 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Plus, El Gran Sabor is going to be serving delicious food from their tent and all of that. Third Street Tattoo. They've got flash tattoo specials throughout the evening. And Oxley House Cocktail Bar and Restaurant. A pineapple teriyaki pork loin wonton taco and specialty margaritas there, too. It's First Friday, and Melissa's going to be there. Yes, she will. The broadcasting and all of that good stuff. First Friday going on tonight.

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1: No.
2: God, no.
0: You're my, friend.
2: Friend.
0: Yeah.
2: Friend. Lifelong.
0: Thank you for being my friend.

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0: All right, we got a little phone problem on the line, and I've got a guy that's going to play, but I told him to hang up and call me right back. So I'm looking for Jeff to give me a call. That's the main thing. Jeff, are you there?
2: Yes.
0: It is you. Okay. I was afraid somebody else might get in there and block you, but the other line just wasn't working, so thanks for calling back, Jeff.
2: All right.
0: Now you sound like a real human being.
2: All right.
0: Not from outer space or anything. It is Jeff, right?
2: Yes.
0: Well, I was thinking Les for some reason.
2: Ooh.
0: No, it's not. It's Jeff Goodman.
2: Yes.
0: Okay.
2: Been a while.
0: I was afraid my mind was going on me again. All right, here we go. You know the drill. 3 questions.
2: Yeah.
0: You need 2 out of 3. What U.S. city is nicknamed the cradle of aviation? Is it Dallas, Texas, Dayton, Ohio, or Seattle, Washington?
2: Dayton, Ohio?
0: Yes.
2: Good.
0: Is that a stab in the dark or what?
2: What's that?
0: Is that a stab in the dark or you knew it?
2: No, I knew it was over here on the East Coast.
0: Right, yeah.
2: But, yeah.
0: Nothing happens in Dallas.
2: Well, some things happen, I guess.
0: Not much. I'm talking historically, you know.
2: Right. There's not a bunch of...
0: I don't know. Yeah,
2: one big event there.
0: Right. Who would want to live in Seattle? It rains all the time.
2: It does rain all the time. I lived up in Northern California. I have a sister that lives in near Portland. And, yeah, a lot of rain, either rain or fog. But Seattle, a lot of bad weather, yeah.
0: So see, they're a process of elimination. They wouldn't be flying a whole lot there.
2: No, they would not.
0: Right. See, that's how you play the game, right?
2: You're right.
0: You got to think these things through. Well, here you go, Jeff. You only need one more. What's the longest someone has gone without sleeping? The longest. No sleep. Was at 150 hours, 260, or 266 hours?
2: Holy mackerel. 259. Well, here's a stab in the dark. 266.
0: Yeah.
2: Is that the max?
0: That was the last one and the longest, by the way.
2: Yeah, we'll try that one.
0: You're going with 266?
2: Yeah.
0: Well, you should.
2: Oh, no way.
0: Yeah, absolutely.
2: Wow.
0: Good guess, man. That's the way you do it.
2: Yeah.
0: Well, let me just test you. When did the Panama Canal open, Jeff? Was it 1914, 25, or 46?
2: Man, that's another tough one. I think maybe 25.
0: Nah, it's 1914.
2: No way. Wow.
0: I didn't think it was that old either. Don't get me wrong. Yeah. I would have got that wrong, too.
2: Oh, wow. Well, anyway, I won. And
0: that's the main thing.
2: That matters, right?
0: Yes, that's the main thing.
2: So it's fate that I got here today. I just finished grocery shopping, and my alarm for Steel Joe's Meal went off.
0: Oh, excellent.
2: And boom, I got in and won and made my day.
0: That's awesome. You're the only one I know of that sets an alarm for Steel Joe's Meal.
2: Well, in that vein, I need to give a shout out to Gary Lee. He listens every day, and I just talked to him yesterday for the first time in a long time, and he had been listening for me to be on. And
0: uh-huh.
2: So now, next time I see him, he'll...
0: Well, you fulfilled his lifelong dream.
2: Yes.
0: Awesome. Well, way to go, Jeff. You hang on. I got to get some info. That's how you do it, man. You call up and you guess your way through. But he did a good job. All you need is 2 out of 3 for a single topping large pizza from Geno's. 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
4: Metro News Sports. Good morning. I'm Daniel Woods. The West Virginia State High School softball championships are complete with Morgantown and Winfield winning the titles in Class Quad A and Class Triple A. For the Mohegans, it's the first championship in program history in their first appearance in the state tournament. Head coach Lori Lipscomb says this is a long time coming.
5: It's an incredible feeling. They have worked so hard for this moment, and I couldn't be more proud of this team right here. They deserve every bit of this. So I'm happy, especially for these seniors.
6: State softball tournament.
5: Stepping up, we started this as a journey from fall ball. And we said, we knew that we had the team that could take this. We had what it took, and they put it together this weekend.
4: Morgantown's Maddie Wiseman did not allow a run in the tournament, throwing 4 straight shutouts as the Mohegans beat their rivals from University 8-0 in the championship game. Winfield is a West Virginia State softball champion for the 4th year in a row, winning Class AAA by beating John Marshall 7-3 in 8 innings. Head coach Steve Hensley says this is an indescribable moment.
7: I'm just carried away right now. I mean, I really am. I'm just to get here to this big one, this big game, and do this, you know, for these players over the last 4 years. It's amazing.
4: Winfield scored 7 unanswered runs after falling behind 3-0 in the championship game. You can find all the details at WVMetroNews.com. 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
4: 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A noon first pitch with Chancen Cole on the mound. Head coach Steve Sabins says he's keeping his pitching options open for the 3-game series.
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18: Here's the Metro News AccuWeather forecast. Today will be partly sunny with a high of 83. Tonight, expect mainly clear skies with a low of 57. Tomorrow, we'll have sunny spells and a high of 84. On Sunday, it will be humid with clouds breaking for some sun, with a heavy thunderstorm around in the afternoon and a high of 78. Monday will bring sunshine and a few clouds with a high of 86. Tuesday is expected to be mostly sunny and humid with a high of 86. For weather anytime, download the AccuWeather app. For Metro News, I'm meteorologist Joe Lundberg.
0: We're kind of stuck at 59, hasn't pushed above that yet. That's not a bad temperature at all. You can actually work out there and not even sweat. Yeehaw. I've got a finger on it all. 8:42 in the morning with Joe Danger. The morning show has been brought to you by Bird's House of Donuts. You got to check out their strawberry lemonade with a glazed shell donut. That's going on this month. Birthday cake donuts. And how about a PB&J? That's I don't know who thought of that. That's a pretty good idea. Peanut butter and jelly donut. And they've got cinnamon sugar rings right now. And cinnamon sugar donut holes, too. Nothing's going to waste at Bird's House of Donuts, I'm telling you. Liar. Here's Jelly Roll. That's the name of the song.

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1: For the Metro News Minute, I'm Chris Lawrence. About 50 folks turned out for the first public hearing Thursday night before the PSC to share concerns about plans for the Mid-Atlantic Resiliency Link. Most of those speaking were opposed. Tony Campbell, president of the opposition group WADI, said it's about purely enriching Loudoun County, Virginia.
2: So Northern Virginia, for the last about 15 years, have been doing a data center boom, right? And so right now they've got over 300 data centers, and they want to do 300 more. And so, but they don't have the electricity to do it.
1: And he feared ratepayers in West Virginia

0: will be funding the bill for it. But Caitlin McCormick with NextEra Energy, developers of the line, say it's not at all about data centers. It's about bolstering power for everybody.
1: Grid reliability benefits all of us. The grid is under stress and growing demand, and we can't wait for the grid to fail to fix it. And so this project is part of long-term electric reliability that's going to help keep the lights on and make sure that power is moving throughout the system.
0: Another hearing tonight in Romney. With a Metro News Minute, I'm Chris.
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6: Here's the Metro News AccuWeather forecast. Today will be partly sunny with a high of 83. Tonight, expect mainly clear skies with a low of 57. Tomorrow, we'll have sunny spells and a high of 84. On Sunday, it will be humid with clouds breaking for some sun, with a heavy thunderstorm around in the afternoon and a high of 78. Monday will bring sunshine and a few clouds with a high of 86. Tuesday is expected to be mostly sunny and humid with a high of 86. For weather anytime, download the AccuWeather app. For Metro News, I'm meteorologist Joe Lundberg.
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3: For the Metro News Minute, I'm Chris Lawrence. There is a $700 million investment from the White House going into coal generating projects in the country. President Trump revealed the full plan in an Oval Office announcement Wednesday. West Virginia Coal Association President Chris Hamilton says the president is following up on promises to boost the coal industry.
4: So this is just fantastic news, and, you know, applaud the administration for, you know, all their effort and intent on doing everything they can to boost West Virginia coal.
3: The plan includes $185 million in grants to support new coal generation projects, including the building of a new coal-fired power plant in West Virginia, expected to be built in the Mount Storm area. Another $425 million will be directed toward upgrading 13 existing coal-fired plants across the country, including some here in West Virginia. A coal miner is recovering from injuries suffered in a workplace accident Thursday. Marshall County authorities say it happened at the Marshall County mine. The worker hit by a falling rock. With a Metro News Minute, I'm Chris Lawrence.

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7: Here's the Metro News AccuWeather forecast. Today will be partly sunny with a high of 83. Tonight, expect mainly clear skies with a low of 57. Tomorrow, we'll have sunny spells and a high of 84. On Sunday, it will be humid with clouds breaking for some sun, with a heavy thunderstorm around in the afternoon and a high of 78. Monday will bring sunshine and a few clouds with a high of 86. Tuesday is expected to be mostly sunny and humid with a high of 86. For weather anytime, download the AccuWeather app. For Metro News, I'm meteorologist Joe Lundberg.

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3: With the Metro News Minute, I'm Chris Lawrence. Confusion last night at the first PSC public hearing on the Mid-Atlantic Resiliency Link. About 50 folks showed up to talk at the hearing on the campus of Potomac State College in Kaiser. They learned, though, if they had signed up as interveners in the case, they weren't allowed to speak at the public hearing because their time would come at the evidentiary hearing in Charleston later this year. Tony Campbell, president of the opposition group Wadi, said it was frustrating.
4: Yeah, I'll be honest with you. I really don't understand. But why folks can't just stand up for 3 minutes and provide their comments. It seems overly bureaucratic.
3: Teal Tritipo spoke last night. She decided she would change her status from intervener to protester so she could speak.
5: Our land is being directly affected, and I just felt like the things that we want.

0: wanted to convey needed to be said today. And I just felt like the good Lord was putting it on my heart that I needed to talk.
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9: Here's the Metro News AccuWeather forecast. Today will be partly sunny with a high of 83. Tonight, expect mainly clear skies with a low of 57. Tomorrow, we'll have sunny spells and a high of 84. On Sunday, it will be humid with clouds breaking for some sun with a heavy thunderstorm around in the afternoon and a high of 78. Monday will bring sunshine and a few clouds with a high of 86. Tuesday is expected to be mostly sunny and humid with a high of 86. For weather anytime, download the AccuWeather app. For Metro News, I'm meteorologist Joe Lundberg.

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5: Here's the Metro News AccuWeather forecast. Today will be partly sunny with a high of 83. Tonight, expect mainly clear skies with a low of 57. Tomorrow, we'll have sunny spells and a high of 84. On Sunday, it will be humid with clouds breaking for some sun, with a heavy thunderstorm around in the afternoon and a high of 78. Monday will bring sunshine and a few clouds with a high of 86. Tuesday is expected to be mostly sunny and humid with a high of 86. For weather anytime, download the AccuWeather app. For Metro News, I'm meteorologist Joe Lundberg.

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7: Here's the Metro News AccuWeather forecast. Today will be partly sunny with a high of 83. Tonight, expect mainly clear skies with a low of 57. Tomorrow, we'll have sunny spells and a high of 84. On Sunday, it will be humid with clouds breaking for some sun with a heavy thunderstorm around in the afternoon and a high of 78. Monday will bring sunshine and a few clouds with a high of 86. Tuesday is expected to be mostly sunny and humid with a high of 86. For weather anytime, download the AccuWeather app. For Metro News, I'm meteorologist Joe Lundberg.

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6: Here's the Metro News AccuWeather forecast. This afternoon, expect a mix of sunshine and a few clouds with a high of 85. Tonight will be mainly clear with a low of 55. Tomorrow will bring sunny spells with a high of 83. On Sunday, clouds will break for some sun, but there's a chance of a thunderstorm in the afternoon and a high of 78. Monday will be warmer with sunshine and a few clouds, reaching a high of 86. Tuesday will be humid with some sun at first, then turning cloudy with a high of 82. For weather anytime, download the AccuWeather app. For Metro News, I'm meteorologist Joe Lundberg.

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3: This Metro News Minute, I'm Jack Carlson. A Mingo County businessman and assistant basketball coach at Tug Valley High School has been arrested for charges stemming from a felony indictment. The Mingo County grand jury handed up the 30-count indictment this week against Robert Tyler Hodge. The indictment includes counts of computer fraud, unauthorized use of an access device, obtaining money by false pretenses, and more. Hodge was arrested by the Mingo County Sheriff's Office today and is free on bond. The State Public Service Commission is holding a public hearing tonight in Romney on the proposed Mid-Atlantic Resiliency Link that would run through the state. The PSC heard from Mineral County residents Thursday night, including Teal Tripodeau. She says it was important for her to speak to the commission.
4: Our land is being directly affected, and I just felt like the things that we wanted to convey needed to be said today. And I just felt like the good Lord was putting it on my heart that I needed to talk.
3: Two more hearings are set for next week, one in Morgantown and another in Kingwood. The Kanawha County Sheriff's Department says it is searching for a suspect who allegedly robbed the Whitesville State Bank on East DuPont Avenue in Bell. With this Metro News Minute, I'm Jack Carlson.
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6: Here's the Metro News AccuWeather forecast. This afternoon, expect a mix of sunshine and a few clouds with a high of 85. Tonight will be mainly clear with a low of 55. Tomorrow will bring sunny spells with a high of 83. On Sunday, clouds will break for some sun, but there's a chance of a thunderstorm in the afternoon and a high of 78. Monday will be warmer with sunshine and a few clouds, reaching a high of 86. Tuesday will be humid with some sun at first, then turning cloudy with a high of 82. For weather anytime, download the AccuWeather app. For Metro News, I'm meteorologist Joe Lundberg.
7: And good Friday afternoon, Johnny checking in. And yes, into the 3 o'clock hour we go. Starting next hour, our first Friday event will be firing up in downtown Elkins. Over 28 businesses, last count, are a part of this. And we want to invite you to come out. They're going to be staying open late. All kinds of specials and things to do. And I'm going to be doing the drive at 5 today, live from downtown Elkins. Melissa's going to be checking in between 4 and 9 o'clock. So we've got boots on the ground as the first Friday rolls around here for this June 5th. Right now, Ella Langley to start us off. Good Friday afternoon, and thanks for cranking the country with us on 98.9 FM.

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0: 98.9 FM. Luke Combs, as we get ready to take you to Nashville, and we check in with our country news now each day about this time and make sure that you are in the know on what's happening in Music City. So at the bottom of the hour, we got sports coming up. That's all thanks to Seneca Designs, and we got a classic country cut on the way as well, all thanks to the Outhouse. And coming up next hour, we'll be checking in with Melissa for First Fridays, and I'm actually going to be doing the drive at 5 with our friends at Beander's tonight from location, as we are going to be a part of First Fridays. Now Melissa's going to be on all afternoon between 4 and 9, and I'm going to be checking in and out, and of course doing the drive live from downtown Elkins. And what a treat to be able to do. So glad to be able to get out into the community and be a part of our First Fridays. All kinds of businesses staying open late, all kinds of specials, and of course it's taco about a great night with our friends at Beander's, and we've got the karaoke guy there, and we'll be talking about all kinds of specials and all things that you can be a part of. So that's all coming up this afternoon as we gear up for First Fridays starting at 4. So let's head to Nashville and see what's happening in Music City. Yes, it's time for country news now on 98.9 WDNA.
1: 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CMA Fest is finally here, and it's one of Brad Paisley's favorite weekends of the year.
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0: There you go, George and Luke, and Ride, Ride, Ride, as we roll through the 3 o'clock hour on a Friday afternoon, getting ready for the weekend and getting ready for First Fridays coming up starting at 4 o'clock. Melissa's going to be checking in periodically. I'm going to be checking in, and we're going to be doing the drive at 5 from downtown Elkins. So we hope to see your smiling face out as we gear up for First Friday in our wonderful community. So, all right, it's time to take a look at Metro News Sports. Now, we do this twice daily here on 98.9 FM. Joe Danger hooking you up in the morning and yours truly here each afternoon. So let's go ahead and head to the sports desk, and that's all thanks to Seneca Designs.
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2: Metro News Sports, good afternoon. I'm Kyle Wiggs. The Mountaineers are a winner in Super Regional game number one. West Virginia got a three-run home run from Sean Smith in the first inning to jump out on Cal Poly. Tyrus Hall later hit a grand slam. West Virginia went on to win the game by a final of 12-2. Jansen Cole got the win. He threw 121 pitches, striking out a career-high 11 in seven innings. The end of the game, as called by Roxy Bernstein and Jansen Lewis on ESPN2.
3: Here comes the 1-1 to Garza. Ground ball towards short. Charging it, Matt Einisch. Fields on to first. 1-2-3 go the Mustangs in the ninth. And West Virginia has won game one decisively 12-2 over Cal Poly.
4: A complete domination from start to finish. And they are on the precipice again. One win away from punching their ticket for the first time to the Men's College World Series.
2: Game two of the Super Regional is tomorrow in Morgantown. A win by the Mountaineers puts them in the College World Series. A third game, if necessary, would take place coming up on Sunday. State softball championships decided, won by Winfield in Morgantown, two yesterday. More at the website. 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
2: 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Top seed St. Joe against Trinity at 10 a.m., then Gilmer County against Greater Beckley Christian. Number two seed East Hardy against Pendleton County at 5, followed by Sherman against Madonna. All of those games Saturday in Huntington. See the complete schedule at the website. From the Metro News Sports Desk, I'm Kyle Wiggs.
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12: Here's the Metro News AccuWeather forecast. This afternoon, expect a mix of sunshine and a few clouds with a high of 85. Tonight will be mainly clear with a low of 55. Tomorrow will bring sunny spells with a high of 83. On Sunday, clouds will break for some sun, but there's a chance of a thunderstorm in the afternoon and a high of 78. Monday will be warmer with sunshine and a few clouds, reaching a high of 86. Tuesday will be humid with some sun at first, then turning cloudy with a high of 82. For weather anytime, download the AccuWeather app. For Metro News, I'm meteorologist Joe Lundberg.
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Hank Jr., and those Texas women with a classic country cut. All thanks to the Outhouse. And remember, when it comes to septic tank pumping, don't delay. 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Serving Randolph, Pocahontas, and surrounding counties. We got news coming up at 4, all thanks to Darren's Pizza Shack, and your healthy living update coming up as well. And that's brought to you by the St. George Medical Clinic.

0: WFM, Bailey Zimmerman and Chevy Silverado, as we creep up on top of the 4 o'clock hour news coming up here in just a little bit. All thanks to Darren's Pizza Shack, your healthy living update coming up. That's all thanks to the St. George Medical Clinic, and we're going to get the First Fridays all fired up and to let you know what's happening in downtown Elkins. Melissa's going to be checking in. I'm going to be checking in. I'm going to be doing the drive at 5. With our friends at Beenders live on location tonight. So always a pleasure to get out and do just that. So, and yeah, man, we've got all kinds of stuff happening. 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
3: With this Metro News Minute, I'm Jack Carlson. Legislation to fund immigration enforcement wins approval in the U.S. Senate. Metro News statewide correspondent Brad McElhinney has more.
4: In the early morning hours, U.S. senators passed $70 billion legislation to fund immigration enforcement through the remainder of the Trump administration. The bill still must pass the House of Representatives before going to the president. The bill passed 52-47 along party lines, with Senator Lisa Murkowski, a Republican from Alaska, joining Democrats in opposing it. Senator Michael Bennett, a Democrat of Colorado, did not vote. Both of West Virginia's senators, Shelley Moore Capito and Jim Justice, Republicans, voted in favor of the legislation.
3: The budget reconciliation package would fund federal immigration enforcement through the fiscal 2029 year. A Mingo County businessman and assistant Tug Valley High School basketball coach is free on bond after he was arrested earlier today. Robert Tyler Hodge was arrested following the Mingo County grand jury handing up a 30-count indictment against him. With this Metro News Minute, I'm Jack.
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4: Here's the Metro News AccuWeather forecast. Tonight, expect mainly clear skies with a low of 55. Tomorrow will bring sunny spells with a high of 83. Tomorrow night, there may be a thundershower in one or two spots. The evening will be mainly clear, then turning mostly cloudy late with a low of 64. On Sunday, clouds will break for some sun, but a thunderstorm is possible in the afternoon. The high will reach 78. Monday will be warmer with sunshine and a few clouds, reaching a high of 86. For weather anytime, download the AccuWeather app. For Metro News, I'm meteorologist Jason Caterina.
0: And welcome into the 4 o'clock area. 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We're going to be doing the Drive at 5 live from Beenders tonight, and it's Taco About a Great Night. The karaoke guy's going to be on site, and we'll be talking much more about that on the Drive at 5. Right now, Tucker Wetmore to kick off the last hour of the day. Thanks for cranking the country with us on 98.9 WDNA.
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0: Rocky Mountain Low, 98.9 FM. The Afternoon Drive in full effect. We'll be checking in with Melissa here in just moments for the first Fridays, man. Everything underway in downtown Elkins, and we invite you to come out and be a part of this wonderful event. Over 28 businesses and maybe more now. Just a huge event. Going to be staying open late. All kinds of things to do and enjoy, and we're going to have live entertainment at Beender's. The karaoke guy's going to be there, so come out, bring your talent, get you something good to eat. It's Taco About a Great Night with our friends at Beender's, and I'll be talking more about that. And Melissa's going to be giving you the breakdown on some individuals' businesses and things that are happening. So it's First Friday in beautiful downtown Elkins. Come see us. You can't miss us. And we're back with more in just moments and to check in with Melissa here on WDNA.
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4: Well, good afternoon. 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We are set up by Beender's, and it is First Friday. We've got a lot of stuff going on tonight in downtown Elkins. Come check out Beender's for their fish tacos, elote tacos, and if you want a little bit of liquid courage to get up and sing some karaoke, you can check out their mini margaritas or their specialty margaritas going on now. Of course, Beender's isn't the only business participating in First Friday. You can head over to Scotty's Restaurant and get 50% off a taco salad tonight. Elkins Sewing Center is participating. Third Street Tattoo. We've got Bambino's Bistro and a ton of other businesses. You can head over to the Facebook page at the Randolph County Chamber of Commerce. They have a list of all of those businesses. And of course, I'm going to be here until 9 o'clock tonight talking about all of it. Stop by and see us. We are set up right beside Beender's Restaurant. My name's Melissa, broadcasting live for WBRC Media.

0: look moving on. Josh Ross, cranking the country, keeping it country, and the weekend is almost here. Sunset tonight going to be about 8:40, and only about 10 minutes to go for the longest day of the year. First day of summer coming up, that's going to be 8:50. And yeah, man, we sure like these lengthy days of summer and be able to take advantage of some of that daylight tonight. Last light's going to be like after 9 o'clock, so perfect for First Fridays. If you didn't know, tell a friend, tell a neighbor, it's happening in downtown Elkins. Local businesses, over 28, are going to be a part of this, and they're going to be staying open late with all kinds of specials and activities and things to do. So at Scotty's, if you stop by, it's 50% off of taco salads. And at Elkins Sewing, it's create a burrito pillowcase or bring your own project for open sew for this June's first Friday from 4 until 9 in downtown Elkins tonight. So we hope to see you there. Melissa's going to be checking in until 9 o'clock, and next hour I'm going to be doing the drive at 5 on location. So we're going to head out and get ready for that. I'll catch you downtown in just a few on a live edition of the drive at 5. Once again, all brought to you by our good friends at Beander's Restaurant and Tavern, serving this community since 1992. 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
1: 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This is a four-team golf scramble with a silent auction that will benefit the football team. And if you want to sign up, you can message the Tucker County Athletics Facebook page. Deadline to sign up is June 20th, and the golf scramble will be held at Holly Meadows Golf Course. Volleyball flex days start next week. Students can get ready for the season with skill practice and court time. Flex days start June 9th, which is next Tuesday. Student athletes continue to train throughout the summer to prepare for fall sports, which will be here before you know it. Your Tucker County Sports Report is brought to you by Atkins Home Center and Parsons.
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5: Well, good evening. Melissa here, broadcasting live in beautiful downtown Elkins. It is a gorgeous evening outside. We are set up right beside Beander's for First Friday. The theme is Taco About a Great Night, and I just got some tacos from Beander's. They have a steak elote taco. They have a fish taco. I haven't had it yet, but it smells amazing, and I will check back in once I've had it and let you know how it is. We've got a ton of businesses participating in First Friday tonight. Head over to Trickett's and check out some beekeeping demonstrations, and the El Gran Sabor tent, food tent is there as well. Third Street Tattoo has some flash tattoos going on tonight. And you can also head to Jimbo's Place, Los Tronques, for some taquito sample specials, some beer specials as well. Lots of stuff going on here on Davis Avenue. Third Street, head over to Scotty's for 50% off of a taco salad. It's all happening in downtown Elkins tonight for First Friday. Taco About a Great Night. My name is Melissa, broadcasting live for WVRC Media.
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7: Here's the Metro News AccuWeather forecast. Tonight, expect mainly clear skies with a low of 55. Tomorrow will bring sunny spells with a high of 83. Tomorrow night, there may be a thundershower in one or two spots. The evening will be mainly clear, then turning mostly cloudy late with a low of 64. On Sunday, clouds will break for some sun, but a thunderstorm is possible in the afternoon. The high will reach 78. Monday will be warmer with sunshine and a few clouds, reaching a high of 86. For weather anytime, download the AccuWeather app. For Metro News, I'm meteorologist Jason Caterina.
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That's a classic for sure, all thanks to The Outhouse. Miss Dolly Parton, 9 to 5. And, of course, your classic country cut, all thanks to The Outhouse. And remember, when it comes to septic tank pumping, call today. 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Serving Randolph, Pocahontas, and surrounding counties. Melissa going to be checking back in here in just a few for our first Friday event. And I'm going to be on location broadcasting live for the drive at 5. So I got to bounce, man. We'll catch you in a few on location from downtown Elkins for First Friday. 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Thanks for joining us.

0: Jason Aldean cranking the country, keeping it country on 98.9 WDNE. Johnny in with you, and the afternoon drive in full effect, and our first Friday is getting ready to start there at 4 o'clock. Melissa's going to be checking that up until 9 o'clock, and I'm going to be doing the drive at 5 here with our friends at Beenders next hour, live on location. And yes, our first Friday's underway under over 28 businesses involved at last count, and there's going to be specials and all kinds of sample size and things to do. And at Beenders, it's Taco About a Great Night in downtown Elkins. The karaoke guy's going to be on site. We've talked to Desire. The summer salad is on the bid, you man. Some of the best home cooking that the area has to offer. And all kinds of cool stuff to do. So if you're looking for something to do first Friday, it's about to start in downtown Elkins. Come see us. Broadcasting live next hour for the drive at 5. I'm John Ellison, and we hope this Friday has found you well. Thanks for joining us on WDNA.
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7: Good afternoon, Melissa here, broadcasting live in downtown Elkins. We are set up right outside of Beenders for First Friday. I finished my tacos, and man, they were delicious. The steak elote taco and the fish taco from Beenders is where it's at. They've got specialty margaritas, mini margaritas, and karaoke getting underway at about 7 o'clock. Of course, First Friday involves all sorts of stuff here in downtown Elkins, not just Beenders. You can head over to Los Troncos or Subway to enter a footlong meal deal package, to win a footlong meal deal package. Big Timber Brewing has live music with Tim White and JB Stoniker tonight, and they have a new beer release called the Old Gold Lime. 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And of course, it's not just restaurants participating in this event. We have Artists at Work featuring a new artist, Double Knee Vintage Clothing, with vintage racks and unique finds going on tonight. 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Check it out. 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
2: With this Metro News Minute, I'm Jack Carlson. The West Virginia University baseball team is one win away from history. The Mountaineers defeated Cal Poly 12-2 this afternoon. They face Cal Poly again tomorrow in Game 2 of the NCAA Super Regionals. With a victory, WVU would advance to the College World Series in Omaha for the first time in school history. Former WVU head baseball coach Randy Macy says he knew this moment was coming for the program.
3: There's just so many people that are happy about this, from former players to West Virginians to people in the community. I'm just so happy for all of them. Because like I said, I knew this day was coming, but I don't think anybody actually believed me when I said that. But told you.
2: Tomorrow's game is set to begin at noon. 32 high school baseball teams will converge on Huntington over the next week for the state tournament. The action begins tomorrow morning in Class A with Huntington St. Joseph's battling Trinity. You can follow coverage of all the games at WVMetroNews.com. With this Metro News Minute, I'm Jack Carls.
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5: Here's the Metro News AccuWeather forecast. Tonight, expect mainly clear skies with a low of 55. Tomorrow will bring sunny spells with a high of 83. Tomorrow

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4: 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Off into the 5 o'clock air. It's time for a Friday's edition of the Drive at 5. Johnny checking in for the next hour. We're going to be talking about what's happening at Beender's Restaurant and Tavern. And, of course, you'll be hearing Miss Melissa check in all throughout the evening. Our June 5th First Friday is underway, and over 28 businesses are on board. Going to be staying open late with activities and specials and sales. So you got to come by and to be a part of this. We're blessed to live in a community where we can do this and be out here and put some radio under it and let you guys know what's happening. So the karaoke guys here, but right now we got to get the hour underway. We're going to turn this truck around and kick off the Drive at 5 on 98.9 WDNE. First Friday's underway. Come and see us.

knew I'd see her around. I'd be at some party, she'd show up and I'd be walking out. Or across some parking lot, hiding behind her sister. I'd look up, she'd be at the red light beside me in that white Maxima with a sticker on the back. I'd act like I didn't see her. We play at the same pumps, flip through the same stations, and slow down for the same curves, run around with the same crowd. But we just needed some time.

county lines, closing in on me. I see them everywhere together. It's hitting a little too close to home. She's so

The drive at 5 in full effect. John Ellison back in with you, set up on location at Beendra's Restaurant and Tavern. Had some Sam Hunt in there. Jordan Davis got some Cody Johnson. And, Chris Jansen's newest tune all on the way. First Fridays is underway, and we'll talk more about that next here on The Drive at 5, all powered by Beendra's.

0: Johnny back in with you here on the Drive 5, checking in live on site at Beinder's, wrapping up some John Morgan, Chris Jansen, and Cody Johnson. That's how we do it. Hey, it's First Fridays. All kinds of local businesses are participating, over 29 last count, with all kinds of specials. We've got live music. I know Timmy and JB are playing down the street. We got the karaoke guy here at 7 o'clock, and you can enjoy tacos here tonight because it's taco about a great night with our friends at Beinder's. And we got specialty margaritas for $5. We got summer margaritas, the tropical margaritas. It's all happening at 314 Davis Avenue in beautiful downtown Elkins. Come see us. Good food, good friends, and good fellowship happening now for First Friday with our friends at Beinder's.
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0: Johnny back in with you at Bender's Restaurant and Tavern, broadcasting live on a beautiful Friday evening for First Fridays. We invite you to come out, over 29 businesses involved, and you can be a part of this. Everybody's got specials. We've got music down the street, J.B. Stoniker, Timmy White playing down the street. We've got the karaoke guy here at 7 o'clock tonight, and the summer salad is on the menu, so make sure you check that out. 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That's if lemonade and margarita had a baby. 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
7: Here's the Metro News AccuWeather forecast. Tonight, expect mainly clear skies with a low of 55. Tomorrow will bring sunny spells with a high of 83. Tomorrow night, there may be a thundershower in one or two spots. The evening will be mainly clear, then turning mostly cloudy late with a low of 64. On Sunday, clouds will break for some sun, but a thunderstorm is possible in the afternoon. The high will reach 78. Monday will be warmer with sunshine and a few clouds, reaching a high of 86. For weather anytime, download the AccuWeather app. For Metro News, I'm meteorologist Jason Caterina.
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0: John Ellison back in with you. It's The Drive at 5, all powered by Beenders. And with me downtown today, the former host and good friend, musical brother, and a brother from another mother, Roger Taylor. Man, how you doing, buddy?
1: Hey, Big John, how's it going, buddy? I'll tell you what, could you have a better day for the first Friday?
0: No, you could not, man. And I mean, all these local businesses, being able to do this, it's a great thing. And there's everything from music to great food. So it's my kind of day.
1: It's 80 degrees and sunny down here, and everybody's having a good time. Seen a lot of people come by the table here where you're set up next to Beenders, and they're just happy to see us, and we're happy to see them, and everybody's having a great time.
0: That's right. So make sure you come by. This is going to be going on till 9 o'clock tonight, and everything. We've got taco, about a great night here at Beenders. You can get fish tacos and steak tacos and all the good stuff, man. Margaritas, specialty margaritas. Be sure and stop by and see the crew. Remember to tip those bartenders and waitresses, and it's a pleasure to have you here on The Drive at 5. Roger, always a pleasure. Appreciate it.
1: Hey, I got to go grab a taco at Beenders, okay?
0: Yeah. Yes, sir, man. And come by and see us. We're going to be here till, Melissa's going to be here till 9 checking in, and I'll be in periodically. And of course, it's a pleasure to do The Drive at 5 on location with Roger Taylor. And of course, I'm John Ellison. Come down and see us.
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1: With this Metro News Minute, I'm Morgan Pemberton. Appalachian Power Company will be receiving $51 million of the money President Donald Trump announced on Thursday to help upgrade coal-fired power plants across the nation. Trump announced that they will be investing $700 million in restoring coal as a power source for the nation. Company spokesperson Debbie Pinnell said they plan on using the money to build a new cooling tower for the Mitchell plant, which is located in Marshall County and features two generating units. Tower number two has fallen into significant disrepair. Pinnell says they had already applied to begin the construction and permitting process.
2: We have filed with the commission. We have a hearing on September 9th. So we'll have to go through all of that process also before we would ever begin construction on it.
1: You can read more at WVMetroNews.com. And U.S. senators voted earlier today to pass a $70 billion legislation to fund immigration enforcement through the remainder of the Trump administration. You can read more at WVMetroNews.com. With this Metro News Minute, I'm Morgan Pemberton.
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0: We've got your country covered, that's for sure. We'll be joining Melissa again here in just a little bit for First Fridays as we continue on. Roger Taylor been checking in, and it's a great time. Over 28 businesses involved, staying open late with all kinds of activities, and we invite you to come by. It's Taco About a Great Night with our friends at Beander's. 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And thank you guys for just making my job off the chart. You guys rock. 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

0: Johnny checking in, and Melissa's out on assignment getting some information. Roger, what a beautiful day for First Friday.
1: There are so many businesses involved down here. You can just walk up and down the streets. Every street has got businesses that are doing specials. They're doing giveaways. They've got great meal deals. So all the restaurants and a lot of other places too, like our friends at Elkin Sewing Center, having an open sew day where you can just come in and bring your own project.
0: That's right. So make sure you stop by and see the crew. They're going to be open late tonight. Everybody's got all kinds of stuff going on. I know Timmy White, J.B. Stoniker, they're playing at Big Timber. It's Taco About a Great Night with our friends at Beander's, and you can enjoy some special margaritas in here and see the crew. Remember to tip your bartenders and waitresses and stop by and see us. Melissa will be here till 9 o'clock, and we're just filling the void, Roger. Good to have you along with us, brother.
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0: Johnny and Raji back in with you here. First Friday underway, Roger. It is a gorgeous day. Boy, I tell you what, we've done a few of these.
1: Oh, yeah. Yeah, over the years. I am semi-retired, I guess. You guys wouldn't let me completely retire.
0: No, man. And such a beautiful day to get out. Guys, I mean, there's over 30 businesses at last count that's a part of this, Roger. There's something going on up and down the street every place that you go.
1: Oh, you go up and down Davis Avenue, up and down 3rd Street. Businesses that have got tents set up on the sidewalk. They're doing all kinds of activities, a lot of freebies, and a lot of great deals.
0: That's right. So come on by, man. It's Taco About a Great Night with our friends at Beenders. We're set up right beside of Beenders, in between Beenders and Jimbo's. And I think we've got Timmy White and J.B. Stoniker playing some music. If you're looking for live music tonight, they're down at Big Timber. We've got the karaoke guy here at 7 o'clock. So come on by, bring your voice, get you something good to eat. Check out that summer saddle with our friends at Beenders and be a part of First Friday. I'm John Ellison with Roger Taylor. Come see us.
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6: Here's the Metro News AccuWeather forecast. Tonight, expect mainly clear skies with a low of 55. Tomorrow will bring sunny spells with a high of 83. Tomorrow night, there may be a thundershower in one or two spots. The evening will be mainly clear, then turning mostly cloudy late with a low of 64. On Sunday, clouds will break for some sun, but a thunderstorm is possible in the afternoon. The high will reach 78. Monday will be warmer with sunshine and a few clouds, reaching a high of 86. For weather anytime, download the AccuWeather app. For Metro News, I'm meteorologist Jason Caterina.

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0: Waylon and Willie with a classic country cut. 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
1: Shot

0: Johnny and Raji back in with you here. First Friday underway, Roger. It is a gorgeous day. Boy, I tell you what, we've done a few of these.
1: Oh, yeah. Yeah, over the years. I am semi-retired, I guess. You guys wouldn't let me completely retire.
0: No, man. And such a beautiful day to get out. Guys, I mean, there's over 30 businesses at last count that's a part of this, Roger. There's something going on up and down the street every place that you go.
1: Oh, you go up and down Davis Avenue, up and down 3rd Street. Businesses that have got tents set up on the sidewalk. They're doing all kinds of activities, a lot of freebies, and a lot of great deals.
0: That's right. So come on by, man. It's Taco About a Great Night with our friends at Beenders. We're set up right beside of Beenders, in between Beenders and Jimbo's. And I think we've got Timmy White and J.B. Stoniker playing some music. If you're looking for live music tonight, they're down at Big Timber. We've got the karaoke guy here at 7 o'clock. So come on by, bring your voice, get you something good to eat. Check out that summer salad with our friends at Beenders and be a part of First Friday. I'm John Ellison with Roger Taylor. Come see us.
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0: John Ellison, Roger Taylor back. First Friday's in full swing and town is rocking. Raji, so good to have you out here with us today, man. Perfect day for it.
1: A lot of fun. Beautiful out here. The sun has gone behind the buildings where we are here on 3rd Street. And it's just a nice breeze. Just feels great.
0: Yes, it does. Hey, Melissa's out. She's getting her a little bit of food. She's going to be back in just a minute. She's going to keep you company up until 9 o'clock tonight. Last count, 30 businesses is a part of this. You can stop by and enjoy. Stop by Elkins Sewing and see what's happening there. I know Roger was talking about that last break. What's happening down there with our friends, Roger?
1: Oh, they've got Open Sew. They had some special things that you could do, but if you want to bring your own project, you just come in and take advantage of it.
0: All right, there you go. There's live music. There's karaoke here with our friends at Beenders. It's Taco About a Great Night, 314 Davis Avenue. And Melissa will be back here in just a little bit with more of First Fridays with WVRC Media.

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Oh, yeah, Jordan Davis and I Ain't Saying, 98.9 WDNE Night Owl with you until that midnight hour. And Jordan Davis ain't going to say it, but I'm going to say it. If you want to have some fun, the best place to do it is tonight in downtown Elkins, because it's the first Friday, and the theme of the first Friday is Taco About, a great night in downtown Elkins. It's going on till 9 p.m. this evening. And our very own Melissa and the boss man are hanging around down there, maybe a couple other people too. And we're going to hear from them coming up just shortly about all the things that are going on. 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
1: Well, my daddy left home when I was 3, and he didn't leave much to Ma and me. Just this old guitar and an empty bottle of booze. 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Well, he must have thought that it was quite a joke, and it got a lot of laughs from lots of folks. Seems I had to fight my whole life through. Some gal would giggle and I'd get red, and some guy'd laugh and I'd bust his head. I tell you, life ain't easy for a boy named Sue.

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And I knew that scar on his cheek and his evil eye. He was big and bent and gray and old, and I looked at him and my blood

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I tell you, I've fought tougher men, but I really can't remember when. He kicked like a mule and he bit like a crocodile. I heard him laugh and then I heard him cussing. He went for his gun and I pulled mine first. He stood there looking at me and I saw him smile. He said, son, this world is rough, and if a man's gonna make it, he's gotta be tough. And I know I wouldn't be there to help you along. So I give you that name and I said goodbye. I knew you'd have to get tough or die. And it's that name that helped to make you strong. Yeah. He said, now you just fought one hell of a fight, and I know you hate me and you got the right to kill me now, and I wouldn't blame you if you do. But you ought to thank me before I die for the gravel in your guts and the spit in the eye, cause I'm the that named you Sue. Yeah, what could I do? What could I do?

0: think about him now and then, every time I try and every time I win. And if I ever have a son, I think I'm gonna name him Bill or George, anything but Sue. I still ain't that man.
1: Ah, the man in black himself, Johnny Cash, A Boy Named Sue. You know, that song is funny because boys are usually not named Sue, at least back when this song was done. And if they were, they were the toughest people you'll ever meet. But what makes this song really funny? It was written by longtime children's writer Shel Silverstein. How about that? 98.9 WDNE. Of course, that was brought to you by those awesome folks there at the Outhouse. You know what? If you need your septic tank pumped, you reach out to those folks at the Outhouse and they'll take care of you. Phone number is 304-636-7079. Coming up, we're checking in with the folks at AccuWeather to see what the weekend's going to be like. Also, Luke Combs and Jordan Davis. Plus, here in just a moment, we're checking in with the folks down there hanging out at the First Friday event in downtown Elkins.
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5: 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They're hosting a dinner. 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You do have to RSVP, but they might let you squeeze in here in just a little bit. Los Troncas, Jimbo's Place, Big Timber Brewing. Big Timber's got live music right now. So come on out. Tim White, JB Stoniker are performing live. They also are releasing a new beer today, Old Gold Lime, at Big Timber Brewing. 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My name is Melissa, broadcasting live in downtown Elkins for First Friday. Talk about a great night.
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7: Here's the Metro News AccuWeather forecast. Tonight, expect mainly clear skies with a low of 55. Tomorrow will bring sunny spells with a high of 83. Tomorrow night, there may be a thundershower in one or two spots. The evening will be mainly clear, then turning mostly cloudy late with a low of 64. On Sunday, clouds will break for some sun, but a thunderstorm is possible in the afternoon. The high will reach 78. Monday will be warmer with sunshine and a few clouds, reaching a high of 86. For weather anytime, download the AccuWeather app. For Metro News, I'm meteorologist Jason Catarina.

0: It's Jordan Davis on your station for today's best country and your all-time favorites, 98.9 WDNE. Coming up, we got Sammy Kershaw. We also have Brad Paisley and Morgan Wallen to get us to the 8 o'clock hour. But right now, let me tell you about what happened on this day in country music. In 1943, the Grand Ole Opry began a 30-year residency at Nashville's Ryman Auditorium. In 1993, Conway Twitty died at the age of 59 near Branson, Missouri. He suffered an abdominal aneurysm on the way to a show. And we have a birthday. Don Reed of the Statler Brothers turned 81.
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6: 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Double Knee Vintage Clothing has summer special summer vintage racks and unique finds going on. Lots of stuff to do in downtown Elkins. You're not going to miss anything, I promise. 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My name is Melissa, broadcasting live for WBRC Media.
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1: Practice, my man, practice. John Party, Boots Off, 98.9 WDNE. Time once again for another song. We're going to have fun with this one. It's by Brad Paisley. It's called I'm Gonna Miss Her, sometimes also called the Fishing Song. And, of course, it's all about a man who chooses a fish over his girlfriend. Now, I don't know what that says, and I'm not even going to try to figure it out, but it is a fun song. And, of course, it's brought to you by those great folks there at Jack Mall Storage. I tell you what, if you need some storage, you reach out to Jack Mall. Their number is 304-636-7079.

0: 98.9 WDNE heading towards that 8 o'clock hour, and we're not far from it. So I tell you what, you have about an hour to get yourself down to downtown Elkins for First Friday. Of course, the event theme is Taco, about a great night in downtown Elkins. It goes on until 9 p.m., and there's all kinds of places. There's 20 places, actually, that are involved. And let me give you three of them right now that you should try while you're down there. Beender's Restaurant and Taverns having karaoke night. Steak Elote Tacos, Fish Tacos, Specialty Margaritas, and Mini Margaritas. Scotty's has 50% off taco salads. And Elkins Sewing Center, you can create a burrito pillowcase or bring your own for open sew. And, of course, it ends at 9, so get down there. Have yourself a great time. It's a great night, perfect temperature and whatnot. And, of course, we're going to check in next hour with Melissa and the gang hanging out in downtown Elkins to tell us about what's going on.
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6: Well, hello there. 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Talk about a great night. Come out, sip, stroll, shop, and dine in downtown Elkins until 9 o'clock. A lot of businesses are staying open later than they normally do for this First Friday of June. And this is something the city of Elkins has been doing the first Friday of each month the last few months, and we're really trying to get it going, especially for the summer. Come out to Scotty's Restaurant and get 50% off taco salads. Bambino's Bistro has the most delicious triple chocolate cake. I had some earlier. Oh man, it is to die for. You gotta try it, Bambino's Bistro. That chocolate cake, tell them you heard it, heard the girl on the radio talking about it. Ceramics with Class has open paint night until 9 p.m. Trickets is doing live beekeeping demonstrations. The Oxley House has pineapple, teriyaki, pork loin, wonton tacos, and specialty margaritas. Tons of stuff going on here in downtown Elkins. Come see it for yourself. It's First Friday.

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